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1: 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Good morning, Simon. I trust you slept well. 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

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Right?

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0: 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This summer, Gold Terra Resource Corporation will be drilling from a single location on the Yellowknife Gold Project in the Tin Can Hill area.
1: Operations will adhere to a schedule dictated by permits, and appropriate signage will be in place. 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
0: Let's work together to ensure a safe drill program for everyone. 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

5 Go Mornings with Ty. So a billionaire recently got Maroon 5 to play for his 60th birthday, and he invited everyone in his town to come watch the concert. We'll talk about that story later in the hour, and I also want to know what band would you have play at your birthday if money wasn't an issue? Send your answer with an email to tmatheson@vistaradio.ca, and before 7 o'clock, we'll also talk about a new story you can find at mynorthnow.com. Some Jimmy Eat World coming up this hour. Here's Josh685 and Jason Derulo, Savage Love on Go FM.

0: I'm Justin Goulet. The government of the Northwest Territories has announced that applications for financial assistance with heating costs for seniors are now open. Last year, the GNWT raised subsidy rates and expanded eligibility for the Senior Home Heating Subsidy Program to reflect the rising cost of living in the territory. Eligible seniors with low to moderate household incomes can receive up to $750 a month starting this month until April of next year, depending on their home community. The subsidy covers a portion of heating expenses, with participants responsible for any heating costs that exceed the monthly subsidy.
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3: Weather on the go.
4: Cloudy in Yellowknife with a chance of showers and risk of a thunderstorm today. High going up to 18. Tonight, chance of rain, low at 6. Tomorrow, things are expected to clear up with a high of 12. Then on Saturday, back to another chance of showers, 30% with a high of 10. And in Hay River, 60% chance of rain today with a high reaching 18. Tonight, periods of showers, a low of 8. Tomorrow, clearing up with a high of 14. And then on Saturday, clouds and a high of 18.
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Rhythm is a Dancer, a great song to get you ready for your work day. Snap, go mornings with Ty. So I told you that a billionaire got Maroon 5 to play at his birthday, and he invited everybody in his Rhode Island town to come listen to the concert. And so this happened on August 22nd, and this is not even the first or the second time this guy's done this. So Joseph Healy has gotten into the habit of every 10 years getting a big artist to come perform for his birthday. He first had Sting play when he turned 40, and then when he turned 50, he got Lenny Kravitz to play back in 2016. And last week, for his 60th birthday, he got Maroon 5 to show up, and he had the band stage purposely facing the beach so the entire town could come and watch. He even got the town to announce the concert with the real simple message of, all are welcome. I love seeing rich people using their money for fun stuff like this. If you had the money to do it, who would you have play at your birthday? Tell me by emailing TMatheson@visceraradio.ca. NSYNC, I want you back on GoFM.

Go Mornings with Ty. So if money was not an issue, what band would you get to play at your birthday? We're talking about this because a billionaire recently got Maroon 5 to play his 60th birthday, and he invited the entire town to come and watch the concert. Mackenzie emails in and said she would definitely get Katy Perry to play at her birthday. She's been a fan of her since she was a little girl, so she says she can't think of a better artist to play at her birthday. Thanks for emailing that in, Mackenzie. If you want to tell me who you'd get to play at your birthday party if you had the money to get any artist you wanted, email tmatheson@visceralradio.ca. Felix Cartel, Happy Hour, featuring Kiara on GoFM.

0: I'm Justin Goulet. In August, police say they began a Controlled Drugs and Substances Act investigation into an apartment on 52nd Avenue based on information received from the public. On September 1st, that's this past Tuesday, police were able to obtain a search warrant for the apartment, the search of which resulted in the seizure of over $34,000 in cash and about 53 grams of suspected crack cocaine, according to officials. Two suspects were arrested without incident and charged with a number of trafficking and possession offenses. Both appeared in court and have been remanded into custody. Police say their investigation is ongoing.
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3: Go

everybody. Backstreet's back. Go Mornings with Ty. So during this first hour of the show, I was wondering, who would you have play at your birthday if money was not an issue? Because a billionaire recently had Maroon 5 play at his birthday, and he invited everybody in his Rhode Island town to come watch. And I want to take a quick break reading through those email answers. We'll get to some more before the end of the hour to tell you about this news story that's posted at MyNorthNow.com. So the government of the Northwest Territories and the Northwest Territories Health and Social Services Authority are warning residents that medical travel accommodation in Yellowknife will be reduced in the coming months. Availability will be reduced for the months of September and October due to exceptionally high seasonal demand and limited lodging capacity. Residents whose dental travel is arranged through the NTHSSA managed medical travel services are advised to book private or alternative accommodations and may be asked to rebook non-urgent appointments if they are unable to secure alternative accommodations. Also, traveling dental clinics are expected to resume in several communities over the coming months, including Fort Simpson and Norman Wells, which will help reduce the need for medical travel. You can read this whole story and find lots more stuff at MyNorthNow.com. Alessia Cara, Wild Things, on Go!

0: I'm Justin Goulet. The Canadian Football League and the RCMP are partnering to bring the Grey Cup to Yellowknife this year as part of the RCMP Grey Cup Community Tour. The tour will be at the Samba K Park on Tuesday, September 8th from 5 p.m. to 7 p.m., coinciding with the Yellowknife Farmers Market. Several units from the NWT RCMP will be in attendance, as well as the official keeper of the Grey Cup, Jeff McWinney. Yellowknife is one of three communities being visited by the RCMP Grey Cup Community Tour this year, with the others being La Paz in Manitoba and Whitehorse in the Yukon.
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Jimmy Eat World, Go Mornings with Ty. Earlier this hour, I told you that a billionaire in Rhode Island got Maroon 5 to play for his 60th birthday, and he invited the entire town to come watch the concert. So I was curious who you would have play at your birthday. And before we get to 7 o'clock, I want to get to these two answers. This first one comes from Josh, and he says he would love to get The Weeknd to play at his birthday. I think that would be an awesome concert. He always puts on a really cool live show from what I've seen. And Caleb says here, if money was not an object, he would definitely pay Daft Punk to get back together for one more show to play at his birthday. Yeah, I think you would need to get a lot of money together to get them to do it. I feel like they would not come cheap at all. If you want to tell me who you'd get to play at your birthday, email tmatheson@visceralradio.ca. Jane Child, Don't Wanna Fall in Love on GoFM.

I got a feeling the Black Eyed Peas, Go Mornings with Ty. So the discussion of who would you have play at your birthday if money was not an object is going to continue this hour. And I also want to know, what has changed about going to concerts to you since you've gotten older? You can answer either of those questions by emailing tmatheson@visceralradio.ca. Before the end of this hour, you'll hear some Britney Spears, Carl Wolf. Here's The Weeknd, Blinding Lights on GoFM.

0: I'm Justin Goulet. Yellowknife Mayor Ben Hendrickson is in Brussels this week for the EU Arctic Forum, representing Yellowknife as part of the Arctic Urban Regional Cooperation Network. The forum gives northern governments, organizations, and indigenous communities the opportunity to discuss developments and challenges in the north. Mayor Hendrickson spoke at the Connecting the Arctic Ports, Airports, Bridges, Railways, and Digital Infrastructure panel, discussing the importance of critical infrastructure in the north.
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0: Cloudy in Yellowknife with a chance of showers and risk of a thunderstorm today. High going up to 18. Tonight, chance of rain, low at 6. Tomorrow, things are expected to clear up with a high of 12. Then on Saturday, back to another chance of showers, 30% with a high of 10. And in Hay River, 60% chance of rain today with a high reaching 18. Tonight, periods of showers, a low of 8. Tomorrow, clearing up with a high of 14. And then on Saturday, clouds and a high of 18.

Usher, you don't have to call Go Mornings with Ty. Last hour, I told you that a Rhode Island billionaire got Maroon 5 to play at his 60th birthday, and the entire town was invited to watch the concert. I love hearing stories like that, and I was curious, if money wasn't an issue, what band would you have played at your birthday? And at the start of this hour, I was wondering, what has changed about going to concerts for you? Because as you get older, you can't do all the stuff at concerts you used to do when you were younger, and you really can't enjoy them the exact same way you did when you were young. Joan emails in and says she's become a big Chapel Roan fan thanks to her 16-year-old daughter. So Chapel Roan would be who she would have play at her birthday. The only request she would make is maybe just not have the speakers at the normal volume. Maybe have them a little bit quieter because she doesn't like how loud concerts are nowadays. Thank you, Joan, for the answer. Yeah, the loudness at concerts is definitely the thing I always notice now when I go. I never had earplugs in when I was young, but I always have a pair in when I go now. What has changed about going to concerts for you? Tell me by emailing tmatheson@visceralradio.ca. Max a million. Sexual healing on GoFM.

0: Africa, Carl Wolf, Go Mornings with Ty. What has changed about going to concerts for you? I asked this at the top of the hour, and the reason I did is because when I went to a concert 2 weekends ago, we got standing room seats, and I thought I was going to be fine to stand for a couple of hours. I was not. I honestly still feel stiff in my legs today. I don't think I'm getting standing room tickets for a concert ever again. I'm at the point in my life where if I'm at a concert, I'm sitting down. So what has changed about going to concerts for you? Send me your answer by emailing tmatheson@vistaradio.ca. 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
1: I'm Justin Goulet. The government of the Northwest Territories has announced that applications for financial assistance with heating costs for seniors are now open. Last year, the GNWT raised subsidy rates and expanded eligibility for the Senior Home Heating Subsidy Program to reflect the rising cost of living in the territory. Eligible seniors with low to moderate household incomes can receive up to $750 a month starting this month until April of next year, depending on their home community. The subsidy covers a portion of heating expenses, with participants responsible for any heating costs that exceed the monthly subsidy.
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Country's Everybody Talks Go Mornings with Ty. As you've gotten older, what has changed about going to concerts for you? Because sadly, not everything can stay the same like it was when you were younger, and that includes how you enjoy yourself at concerts. The reason this is getting talked about is the other weekend I went to a concert with my buddy and we got standing room tickets. I thought I was going to be fine standing for that long. I was not. And I know now that if I'm getting concert tickets, I gotta get seats. I'm not going to be standing anymore at concerts. So what has changed about going to concerts for you now that you're a bit older? Eric emails me and says he's now had to start taking naps before going to concerts because the time a lot of concerts end is usually way after his bedtime. Thanks for emailing me, Eric. I've also had to start doing that, not just for concerts, but really anytime I'm out after 10 p.m., I gotta make sure I nap before I go out or else I'm just gonna be way too tired and not enjoying myself nearly as much. So what has changed about going to concerts for you? Tell me by emailing tmatheson@vistaradio.ca. Alanis Morissette, Ironic, on GoFM.

0: I'm Justin Goulet. In August, police say they began a Controlled Drugs and Substances Act investigation into an apartment on 52nd Avenue based on information received from the public. On September 1st, that's this past Tuesday, police were able to obtain a search warrant for the apartment, the search of which resulted in the seizure of over $34,000 in cash and about 53 grams of suspected crack cocaine, according to officials. Two suspects were arrested without incident and charged with a number of trafficking and possession offenses. Both appeared in court and have been remanded into custody. Police say their investigation is ongoing.
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2: Canadian comedy heavyweights Scott Belford and Juan Forno are bringing the Angry Love comedy tour to Yellowknife September 19th. 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

Released back in 1992, Captain Hollywood Project, More and More. Go Mornings with Ty. So this hour, I've been wondering, what has changed about going to concerts for you? Because the other weekend, I went to a concert with my buddy. We got standing room tickets, and I am still feeling stiff from that concert. I just don't think I'm young enough to stand for an entire concert anymore. So I've been wondering, what has changed about going to concerts for you? Ian emails in and says that he also can't stand during a concert anymore. He's got to be sitting down. If a band he wants to see is coming to his town and he sees they don't got any seats left, it's just standing room, he says he'll just wait until they come back to town. Thanks for emailing in, Ian. It can always be hard passing up on a concert, but it's probably good to save yourself the hip and back pain. Here's Britney Spears' Womanizer on Go FM.

Dracula, the Jenny remix, Tame Impala, Go Mornings with Ty. MapQuest has been making a comeback this week after refusing to change Lake Ontario's name to Lake America. And I'm happy to see MapQuest making a comeback. What navigation apps do you use on your big road trips? And could you still read a map if you needed to? We'll talk about this during the hour. Send your answers by emailing tmatheson@visceralradio.ca. Just being honest, I definitely could not read a map. Maybe if you gave me a lot of prep time, I could, but if you're just telling me to map out a route, I could not do it. Also, we'll hear your smile of the day before 9 o'clock. Here's Macklemore and Ryan Lewis featuring Ray Dalton, Can't Hold Us, on Go!

0: I'm Justin Goulet. The Canadian Football League and the RCMP are partnering to bring the Grey Cup to Yellowknife this year as part of the RCMP Grey Cup Community Tour. The tour will be at the Samba K Park on Tuesday, September 8th from 5 p.m. to 7 p.m., coinciding with the Yellowknife Farmers Market. Several units from the NWT RCMP will be in attendance, as well as the official keeper of the Grey Cup, Jeff McWinney. Yellowknife is one of three communities being visited by the RCMP Grey Cup Community Tour this year, with the others being La Paz in Manitoba and Whitehorse in the Yukon.
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1: Weather on the go.
2: Cloudy in Yellowknife with a chance of showers and risk of a thunderstorm today. High going up to 18. Tonight, chance of rain, low at 6. Tomorrow, things are expected to clear up with a high of 12. Then on Saturday, back to another chance of showers, 30% with a high of 10. And in Hay River, 60% chance of rain today with a high reaching 18. Tonight, periods of showers, a low of 8. Tomorrow, clearing up with a high of 14. And then on Saturday, clouds and a high of 18.
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This song's going to be stuck in my head the rest of the day. Eiffel 65 Blue, Dabba D. Go mornings with Ty. So what is the main navigation app you use when you go on trips? MapQuest is making a big comeback because they have said they are not going to be changing Lake Ontario to Lake America, even after Donald Trump said he is going to officially change the name. After hearing that, it honestly made me want to re-download MapQuest because when my family would go on road trips when I was young, they would always print off the MapQuest pages and either I or whoever the navigator was would have to read through the instructions, and it was always a big no-no if you missed one where you skipped a couple instructions without realizing it. I actually think I might try doing that for our next road trip, print out some MapQuest pages and see how good of a navigator my wife really is. Justin emails me and says he mainly uses Apple Maps if he's going to somewhere he's never been before, but he tries really hard to not use any navigation apps and just remember in his head where he's going. Thanks for that email, Justin. You're a better man than me. I have a horrible sense of direction. I will always use my GPS, even if I've been somewhere like a dozen times. So what navigation app do you mainly use? Tell me by emailing tmatheson@vistaradio.ca. Your smile of the day is less than 20 minutes away. Here's Sean Desmond, Shook, on GoFM.

0: I'm Justin Goulet. Yellowknife Mayor Ben Hendrickson is in Brussels this week for the EU Arctic Forum, representing Yellowknife as part of the Arctic Urban Regional Cooperation Network. The forum gives northern governments, organizations, and indigenous communities the opportunity to discuss developments and challenges in the north. Mayor Hendrickson spoke at the Connecting the Arctic Ports, Airports, Bridges, Railways, and Digital Infrastructure panel, discussing the importance of critical infrastructure in the north.
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0: Semi-Charmed Life, Third Eye Blind, Go Mornings with Ty. We're taking a small break talking about what navigation app do you use when you head on road trips? Because it's time to listen to our smile of the day. Today's stand-up clip was emailed in by Brian. Here's Tim Harmston.
1: I'm a traditional guy, too. It's hard to get me out of my pattern. Like, I don't believe in the air fryer. Fryer people are like, oh, the chicken wings, everything, the cauliflower nuggets, everything's so I don't hear any of it. You know why? Because I'm a hot oil guy. Yeah, like with this air fryer, you know, like, when do you even put the air in? And where do you dump the used air? Like, I've been dumping my used oil in my neighbor's yard for 25 years. Tradition, you know? I come from a long, long line of deep fryer people. My dad got out of the Navy and he took a job with a deep fryer repair company. Yeah, they had like their own U-Pull-It parts yard on the back. You need a heater coil for a 760 Frymaster, you talk to my dad. The name of the company is called Presto, as in Presto, your cholesterol just went up 400 points.
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0: I'm Justin Goulet. The government of the Northwest Territories has announced that applications for financial assistance with heating costs for seniors are now open. Last year, the GNWT raised subsidy rates and expanded eligibility for the Senior Home Heating Subsidy Program to reflect the rising cost of living in the territory. Eligible seniors with low to moderate household incomes can receive up to $750 a month starting this month until April of next year, depending on their home community. The subsidy covers a portion of heating expenses, with participants responsible for any heating costs that exceed the monthly subsidy.
1: A safe community starts with connection. 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In Yellowknife, we support recreation and community programs, respond to public safety needs, and invest in neighborhoods where families, businesses, and visitors can thrive. From meeting everyday needs to planning for the future and bringing people together, we are building a city where everyone feels they belong and where we can all take pride in a place we call home. The City of Yellowknife, working for you.
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0: just go up there and hang out.
1: Like, open the fridge and stuff, and there would be foods laid out for us, little pre-wrapped sausages and things. They have pre-wrapped sausages, but they don't have pre-wrapped bacon.
0: Well, can you blame them?
1: Yeah.

If I had $1 million, the Bare Naked Ladies, Go Mornings with Ty, what navigation app do you mainly use? And do you think you could still read a map if you had to? We're talking about this during the hour because MapQuest has skyrocketed on the app download list because they have said they are not going to be changing the name of Lake Ontario to Lake America after Donald Trump said he was going to make that change. And honestly, it's gotten me kind of considering re-downloading MapQuest and using that as my GPS from now on. Rick emails me and says that his family always uses their car's GPS when they go on road trips, but he mentions that he's been really tempted to not use the GPS one trip and just get his kids to read a map just to see how horribly lost the family gets. Thanks for emailing in, Rick. Sometimes getting lost and trying to get unlost is more fun than the actual road trip would have been. How good at reading a map are you, and can your kids read a map? Tell me by emailing tmatheson@mrradio.ca and we'll chat about it throughout the 9 a.m. hour. Faith Hill, The Way You Love Me on Go FM.

Tupac featuring Dr. Dre and Roger Troutman, California Love. Go mornings with Ty. Can you read a map and could your kids read a map if they had to? We're going to talk about this throughout the hour. And if you want to tell me the answer to those questions or when the last time you read a map was, email tmatheson@vistaradio.ca. Before the end of this hour, we'll hear some Hey Ocean, Virginia to Vegas. Here's Tony Braxton. He wasn't man enough for me on Go FM.

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1: Hi, my name is Jennifer Pagonis. I was born and raised here. My father and my mother came here years and years ago, like in the 50s, and Yellowknife has provided us with so many wonderful things here and provided a really great life for me and my family. I love it, getting involved with the different things around town, like whether it's the Ramblin' Ride or the Spring Trade Show or the community gardens. Over the last 10 years, I've started a pajama drive for the seniors. The pajama drive is in honor of my father. He passed away in 2015, and now I've added my mother into there as well, as she's just recently passed. And we bundle up pajamas, body wash, and lotion, and we distribute it to the seniors around our community, Vila Odetta, Betchico, Yellowknife, and for the seniors who might not have people in their lives. I do have to plug out with the Elks and Quality Furniture and the people around our community here in Yellowknife. 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
0: Weather on the go.
4: Cloudy in Yellowknife with a chance of showers and risk of a thunderstorm today. High going up to 18. Tonight, chance of rain, low at 6. Tomorrow, things are expected to clear up with a high of 12. Then on Saturday, back to another chance of showers, 30% with a high of 10. And in Hay River, 60% chance of rain today with a high reaching 18. Tonight, periods of showers, a low of 8. Tomorrow, clearing up with a high of 14. And then on Saturday, clouds and a high of 18.
0: Go!

Virginia to Vegas, lights out. Go mornings with Ty. Could your kids read a map if they had to? We started talking about this last hour. Since MapQuest has become a real popular with Donald Trump saying he's going to change the name of Lake Ontario to Lake America, and MapQuest saying they are not changing the name of the lake on their app. And it got me thinking about all the road trips I took with my family growing up where I had to read off the MapQuest pages. And even though that wasn't a real map, it was still sometimes difficult to remember, all right, what direction is next? Did I already read that one? I don't know how to read off a map. I definitely was taught when I was younger, but all that knowledge is definitely not in my head anymore. So if your kids had to read a map, how good would they do? Wes emails in and says he's proud to say that both of his kids can read a map because they both did scouts. He admits here that probably both of his kids have better navigational skills than he does. I think your kids definitely have better navigational skills than me, at least. Could your kids read a map? And can you? Tell me by emailing TMatheson@VistaRadio.ca. Olivia Rodrigo, drop dead on GoFM.

0: The Cure Friday, I'm in love. Go mornings with Ty. We're talking maps and navigating this hour because MapQuest has announced they're not changing the name of Lake Ontario to Lake America after Donald Trump said he was going to change the name. And this has caused lots of people to start downloading MapQuest again. And I went online to see what is the percentage of people who can actually read a map. And a few surveys have been done about this, and I don't agree with one of these stats. It says about 18% of millennials say that they could confidently read a traditional map. And roughly 15%, 1 in 7, have never even tried using one. That second stat seems real. I can definitely see about 15% of millennials saying they haven't ever used a map. But 18% saying they're confident that they could read one, I don't think it's that high. I think that's a lot of millennials just saying, oh yeah, I can still read a map. I'm not like Gen Z and addicted to my phone. I bet the amount of people that can actually read a map these days is a lot smaller than you might think. Do you think you're confident enough to read a paper map? Could you navigate yourself to your next road trip destination just using a paper map? Tell me by emailing tmatheson@vistaradio.ca. In less than 5 minutes, we're hopping on the Venga bus. It's the Venga Boys with We Like to Party on GoFM.
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like to party, the Venga Bus, the Venga Boys. Go mornings with Ty. So can you read a map? If you had to use a map to get to your next destination, could you actually do it? We're talking about maps this hour because MapQuest has become really popular when they announced that they are not going to be changing the name of Lake Ontario to Lake America after Donald Trump mentioned he would be changing the name. I fully admit I could not use a map to get to my next road trip destination. I would be completely lost. I never learned how to read a map growing up, and I think if he just handed a map to me and said, get to your destination, buddy, it would take me a long time to get there. It seems that would also be the case for Jesse. They email in saying that they never learned to read a map growing up, and they don't think they've ever actually used one. So if someone said they had to use a map the next time they drove somewhere, he says here in the email, he would just try to get there as best as he could by memory and then start using the map to get the rest of the way. Thanks for emailing me, Jesse. I think that plan could work just as long as you can figure out where you are on the map when you need to start using it. Could you use a map if you had to use one the next time you drove somewhere? Tell me by emailing tmatheson@vistaradio.ca. Brand Van 3000, astounded on GoFM.

0: Lady Gaga, Bad Romance, Good Mornings with Ty. Over the last little while, I've been wondering, how good at reading a map are you? And if you had to read a map the next time you drove somewhere, could you do it? And we got talking about this because MapQuest has skyrocketed up the downloads list on a lot of app stores because they have said they are not changing the name of Lake Ontario to Lake America after President Donald Trump said he was going to change the name. I got to admit, I could not read a map at all. I've said this a couple times in the morning. I have only read a map a handful of times, never really learned how to do it. So I would not be ready if I had to use a map to get to my next destination. Even if it was just in the same town, I think I would still have issues. Owen emails in and says, I actually got to give a lot of credit to my grandpa. He taught me how to read a map when we went hiking growing up. And I have some issues reading a road map, but I think I would be totally fine doing it the next time I went on a big road trip. My buddies and I actually used a map for our road trip a few years ago. And it's a lot of fun because it's kind of a bit of a game to figure out where you are on the map so you can figure out when the next turn you got to make is. Thanks for emailing in. That doesn't sound like a whole lot of fun to me. That just sounds like a really nerve-wracking road trip because I don't like getting lost at all. In under 5 minutes, you'll hear Hey Ocean make a new dance up on GoFM.
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Hey, Ocean, make a new dance up. Go Mornings with Ty. We're getting to the end of the show today, so I want to say a huge thank you to everybody that emailed an answer to today's discussion topic, like this hour and last hour when we were talking about what are the navigation apps that you use, and could you read a map if you had to read one the next time you drove somewhere? And we got the show started off today talking about who would you have play at your birthday party if money was not an issue after that billionaire got Maroon 5 to play at his 60th birthday, and then we talked about what has changed about going to concerts for you. I'll be back at 6 a.m. tomorrow morning with more stuff to talk about. Have an amazing rest of your day. Here's the odds. Someone who's cool on GoFM.

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Mario, let me love you on Go FM. Hello, it's Carly. Hey, the good news is tomorrow is Friday and Monday's a holiday. It's Billionaire on Go. I wanna

yourself stressing out? Adulthood tip. 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
5: Weather on the go.
6: Cloudy in Yellowknife with a chance of showers and risk of a thunderstorm today. High going up to 18. Tonight, chance of rain, low at 6. Tomorrow, things are expected to clear up with a high of 12. Then on Saturday, back to another chance of showers, 30% with a high of 10. And in Hay River, 60% chance of rain today with a high reaching 18. Tonight, periods of showers, a low of 8. Tomorrow, clearing up with a high of 14. And then on Saturday, clouds and a high of 18.
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Go FM, it's Carly, and it looks like a gorgeous Canadian hotel just made the list of the world's best new stays. So the Fairmont Jasper Park Lodge in Jasper National Park was the only Canadian property to make the National Geographic's list of 20 best new hotels around the world. It's described as a sanctuary, and of course, the property recently underwent a massive multi-million dollar renovation following the 2024 wildfires, and it looks like it turned out for them. Congratulations, guys. The Fairmont Jasper Park Lodge. Brian Adams, the only thing that looks good on me is you on Go.

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1: The lights, the laughs, the ringing of the midway. 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

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Hey, if you're a fan of Heated Rivalry, some good news. Season 2 production has begun, and they're saying it will be out in April of 2027, so still a little bit of time that we have to wait, but it's worth it. Delaney Jane, Bad Habits on Go.

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on Go FM. It's Carly. Well, this next artist has trademarked her name, and it looks like she's going to be joining all of the celebrities coming out with her own makeup line. It's Tate McRae. You Broke Me First on Go.

Mr. Brightside, the Killers on Go FM. It's Carly. Canadian Tire and Tim Hortons are hoping to perk up their customer bases by linking their loyalty programs. So under a partnership launch between the two, customers who linked their Triangle and Tim Rewards accounts will earn between 2 and 5% in Canadian Tire money in addition to Tim's points on select Tim purchases. So some good news there. Love Inc., Broken Bones, Go FM. 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
1: Hi, my name is RJ Simpson. I'm from the Northwest Territories. I grew up in the Northwest Territories. You know, my family's here. I see the potential of the territory, and I wanted to do my part to try and advance that. You know, with things like advancing the Mackenzie Valley Highway, I feel like I've been able to really contribute to the territory. The Northwest Territories is the land of opportunity. There are opportunities here for everyone, no matter what background you have and what education you have. There's something that you can do in the territory. Those of us from the territory, after you've lived here a while, you either love it or you want to get out of here. A lot of us love it. And I know a lot of people say they're going to come up here for 2 years and they end up staying for 20. You know, we're lucky to live up here. Become part of the community. That's one of the strongest features of the Northwest Territories, is the community, the people. And so just become involved in that community. Get to know your neighbors. You know, participate in the local culture. Like, there's a lot to offer in the territory. You just got to get out there and do it.
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5: Cloudy in Yellowknife with a chance of showers and risk of a thunderstorm today. High going up to 18. Tonight, chance of rain, low at 6. Tomorrow, things are expected to clear up with a high of 12. Then on Saturday, back to another chance of showers, 30% with a high of 10. And in Hay River, 60% chance of rain today with a high reaching 18. Tonight, periods of showers, a low of 8. Tomorrow, clearing up with a high of 14. And then on Saturday, clouds and a high of 18.
0: Bills, emails, responsibilities. Yeah, we feel that. Here's something that actually feels good. Go

Shania Twain on Go FM. This next artist, her husband is in a Tommy Hilfiger campaign with their dog. I guess they've had this dog for about a year. The dog is absolutely beautiful. But it's the name. I absolutely love it when people name their animals after human names. They named their dog Wendy. It's so cute. Taylor Swift, I Knew It, I Knew You on Go FM.

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one thing about me. It's I like very, very dim lighting. Go FM, it's Carly. I hate overhead lighting. I would much rather lamps with like the perfect soft glow. You know what I mean? Now, because I wake up so darn early, I hate going into the bathroom with all the ugly lights on when I take my shower. So I bought myself a shower lamp. So it's a little lamp that's waterproof and it goes in your shower and it has just this soft light, perfect for the morning. So this morning was my first morning showering with my shower lamp. And may I suggest that everybody get a shower lamp? What a great way to start the day. Scott Hellman on Go FM.

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FM. It's Carly, and way to go, Manhattan. Manhattan has officially made September 25th Dolly Parton Appreciation Day, and they're saying that it's a nod to 9 to 5. I love that. 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

FM. Hello. Happy Thursday. It's Carly. Hey, good news is tomorrow is Friday. Monday is a holiday. Coming up, let's play a little bit of a game. I want you to think about this. I didn't make this list, by the way, so don't shoot the messenger. These are the top 10 things people notice about you. So basically, these are the top 10 things that people judge you for, because whether we like it or not, we all do it. So think of that. The top 10 things people notice about you. We'll go over it coming up. It's Tom Cochran, No Regrets on Go FM.

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0: Alex Daniels, and here's your news on the go. The city of Yellowknife is alerting residents of water service repair work that is taking place today on 52 Street. Water service interruptions are not expected, but may be needed for crews to complete their work. Drivers are reminded to obey all posted signage and instructions from traffic control personnel. The work will continue until repairs are completed. Vista Radio, Yellowknife.
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3: Weather on the go.
4: Cloudy in Yellowknife with a chance of showers and risk of a thunderstorm today. High going up to 18. Tonight, chance of rain, low at 6. Tomorrow, things are expected to clear up with a high of 12. Then on Saturday, back to another chance of showers, 30% with a high of 10. And in Hay River, 60% chance of rain today with a high reaching 18. Tonight, periods of showers, a low of 8. Tomorrow, clearing up with a high of 14. And then on Saturday, clouds and a high of 18.
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Mace, Go FM, it's Carly. Okay, did you think about it? The 10 things that people notice about you. So basically, these are the top 10 things that people judge you for, okay? And I did not make the list, so don't shoot the messenger. In at number 10, we have social media. Then we have car. Career is number 8. How you talk is number 7. Then good manners. Confidence is number 5. Hygiene is number 4. And the top 3 things that people notice about you are your clothes, your personality, and number 1 is physical appearance. Again, I didn't make the list. It's a pretty judgy list, though, isn't it? Flo Rida, good feeling on Go FM.

0: Daniels, and here's your news on the go. The city is warning residents about waterline work that will be taking place next Tuesday at Sambaque Park. The work will be taking place in the parking lot between Fireweed Studio and the Jumpstart Park, and the work area will be fenced off. Residents are reminded to be cautious of workers and equipment and to stay clear of the work zone. The work will continue until the project is completed. Vista Radio, Yellowknife.
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1: 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This is your sign to always, always, always check your credit card statements. I was looking at mine yesterday, and there was a charge for $300 and some odd to a liquor store. And I'm thinking to myself, obviously not me. I would never spend that kind of money on booze. But yeah, I called the credit card company. Sure enough, it wasn't me. They reimbursed the charges, canceled my credit card, and have to wait for a new one. But yeah, check always, because you never know. Something might be on there that wasn't you.

0: I'm Alice Daniels, and here's your news on the go. In August, police say they began a Controlled Drugs and Substances Act investigation into an apartment on 52 Avenue based on information received from the public. On September 1st, police were able to obtain a search warrant for the apartment, the search of which resulted in the seizure of over $34,000 in cash and approximately 53 grams of suspected crack cocaine. Two suspects were arrested without incident and charged with a number of trafficking and possession charges. Both appeared in court and have been remanded into custody. Police say their investigation is ongoing. Vista Radio, Yellowknife.
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If you are a balding male, there is a new trend for you. Go FM, it's Carly. It's called the peacock haircut, and it's the latest and the greatest. It's kind of an odd haircut, but basically you're bald in all your natural spots or where you're balding, and then you try to grow hair at the bottom of your head, and then it kind of sticks out. It's a fairly interesting look, but yeah, you might want to look it up if you're balding. Again, it's called the peacock.

You know I'm no good, Amy Winehouse, Go FM. It's Carly. Okay, this is how long you should be able to hold a plank for according to your age. Side note, the record for the longest plank was set by a guy from the Czech Republic in 2023. He held a plank for 9 hours and 38 minutes. How is that even possible? You imagine what his body must have felt like after that? Okay, if you're in your 20s and 30s, you should be able to hold a plank for 45 to 60 seconds. If you're in your between the ages of 40 and 59, you should be able to hold it for 30 to 45 seconds. And if you're over 60, you should be able to hold it for 15 to 30 seconds. Are we all going to go try to see how long we can hold a plank now? 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
6: Cloudy in Yellowknife with a chance of showers and risk of a thunderstorm today. High going up to 18. Tonight, chance of rain, low at 6. Tomorrow, things are expected to clear up with a high of 12. Then on Saturday, back to another chance of showers, 30% with a high of 10. And in Hay River, 60% chance of rain today with a high reaching 18. Tonight, periods of showers, a low of 8. Tomorrow, clearing up with a high of 14. And then on Saturday, clouds and a high of 18.

All I can think of is Bridesmaids every time I hear that song. Go FM, it's Carly, and I was talking about this yesterday, that Dyson has entered the oral care category. They have launched a camera jet toothbrush, which is powered by AI. It has a camera and a precision jet. So the brush aims to bring brushing, flossing, and mouth rinsing into one tool, complete with an app connection that offers guided cleaning, coverage mapping, and personalized insights. So it looks really cool. It's a little bit expensive, $500. But this girl that I follow on TikTok, she got one. She said it wasn't that good. You have to leave your mouth open the entire time you're brushing or it will shut off. And there was a whole bunch of other problems that she had with it. So maybe I'm saving myself $500. Celine Dion, that's the way it is on Go FM.

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so instead of trying to change the name of Lake Ontario, maybe Trump should have tried to change the names of these lakes. These are actual lakes in Canada. These names are for real. I double checked. This is not a joke. Did you know there's a lake called Man Drowned Himself Lake? It's in the Northwest Territories. There's a lake called Dead Dog Lake in Ontario. Bacon Lake, which is on the island. In the Thompson-Nicola region, there's a lake called Another Lake. And then in the Lower Mainland, there is a lake called Useless Lake. You know what I mean? He should have tried to change those. Andy Grammer, honey, I'm good. No.

0: 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From meeting everyday needs to planning for the future and bringing people together, we are building a city where everyone feels they belong and where we can all take pride in a place we call home. The City of Yellowknife, working for you.
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Mariah Carey, Heartbreaker, Go FM, and it is already that time. Time for me to get my butt out of studio. I hope you have an awesome rest of your day. Keep in mind, tomorrow's Friday, Monday's a holiday. I'll leave you with the weekend in your eyes on Go.

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0: 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Go

Alex Warren. It's Fever Dream on Go FM. What are your traveling gong show stories? And I hope you'll share them only as long as you can actually laugh at them. A coworker of mine was telling me how he was in, I think it was Heathrow, the big airport in London. And this was back in the day when the roaming charges were ridiculous, so he used a payphone and left his passport on top of the payphone. He didn't realize it until he got to the hotel, didn't know where his passport was. And it sounds like it's a whole to-do when you do that. So he had to go to the consulate. He, had to get basically a new passport on the spot. And you know how you provide your contacts for a passport and you don't know if they actually do contact them? Apparently in that instance, they definitely do. And they ask for more contacts. And he tells me that the temporary passport that he's issued is a white one, which is interesting. I didn't know that.

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1: I came to Yellowknife in 1983 for a summer job. I was working for the Tourism and Parks Department. Then I spent a couple of months in Cambridge Bay. And then I was offered a job by the same department. So I stayed. In late 1985, I started my own company. I'm a landscape architect, so part of my time is spent doing landscape architecture work. I teach piano. I am involved in the Yellowknife Contemporary Dance Collective, and I'm also involved in the BAM Orchestra, where I play flute and piccolo. The combination of an urban environment and the wilderness, I think, is pretty unique. We have a great arts community in Yellowknife. We've got a lot of amenities that people are very surprised how many amenities are available in the city. And yet, very quickly, you can get out hiking, canoeing, being on the land. And that combination is pretty unique, along with the sense of community here. Other places have it, but it's very strong in Yellowknife, the sense of community.
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3: Weather on the go.
4: Cloudy in Yellowknife with a chance of showers and risk of a thunderstorm today. High going up to 18. Tonight, chance of rain, low at 6. Tomorrow, things are expected to clear up with a high of 12. Then on Saturday, back to another chance of showers, 30% with a high of 10. And in Hay River, 60% chance of rain today with a high reaching 18. Tonight, periods of showers, a low of 8. Tomorrow, clearing up with a high of 14. And then on Saturday, clouds and a high of 18.
3: 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Here's a track from Memory Lane on Go FM.

Here's a fun topic of conversation. What do you agree with the boomers on? And I know we shouldn't keep trying to divide people by generation, but that's just a topic of conversation I came across online. And I fully agree with this. I don't care about smart appliances. Sometimes I just want a kettle or a toaster or an oven. I don't care if I have to download an app that needs like a software update every few weeks. I just want an old toaster that has like two knobs on it and that thing will last me 20 years. Then I'm set.

0: go.
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0: Ashanti, Rock With You, it's on Go FM. Isn't it kind of funny when you think about what used to stress you out and how you almost wish you had those problems again? There was a recent research, and it was dividing up the different age ranges and finding out the things that they were the most anxious about. And for teens, it was academic performance, social acceptance, and physical appearance. And then in your 20s, career and job security, romantic relationships, and financial stability. Especially for the teen ones. I get at the time it was a big deal, but now I'm like, whatever, wait till I have to pay bills.
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0: Tame Impala, it's on Go FM. What are your traveling gong show stories that hopefully you can laugh about? And I asked this on my own social media, where Roseanne told me, when my daughter was 4, she needed to use the bathroom just after takeoff when it was safe. While sitting on the loo, she proceeded to throw up all over my feet. The flight nearly had to turn around as we were about to cross over the ocean. Thankfully, it was a one-and-done kind of thing while on the plane. But then the rest of us got sick while on our vacation. Oh, no. Also, I do have the utmost respect for parents brave enough to try to travel with kids. That sounds terrifying to me.
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1: Weather on the go.
2: Cloudy in Yellowknife with a chance of showers and risk of a thunderstorm today. High going up to 18. Tonight, chance of rain, low at 6. Tomorrow, things are expected to clear up with a high of 12. Then on Saturday, back to another chance of showers, 30% with a high of 10. And in Hay River, 60% chance of rain today with a high reaching 18. Tonight, periods of showers, a low of 8. Tomorrow, clearing up with a high of 14. And then on Saturday, clouds and a high of 18.
1: 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Exactly what I need. 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

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Hey, I'm David Hansen. You know, as a teen, I don't think you really prioritize sleep, even though it is so important. In fact, there was research that suggested that teens who are struggling with mental health issues like higher anxiety, maybe even depressive symptoms, what would benefit them, yes, is less screen time, but more than that, more sleep. Yeah, sleep alone explained more than 36% of the connection to lower grades. And apparently teens who fixed their sleep schedule had noticeably greater, I guess, anxiety levels, or at least more favorable.

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I have a business idea. Feel free to take this from me. Just let me do it for free. Because I'm going on vacation. I don't travel very often, and so I had to go out and buy some luggage. And I'm dreading the fact that it's just going to sit around collecting dust. Yes, I'll probably go traveling again, but I don't know. There's a reason that I never really bothered buying luggage. And I was a little too late to try to borrow some from, like, friends and family. What if there was a business that would rent out luggage? Right? And then that way, you're not just taking up unnecessary space in your home, because you're only going to travel for what, like, a few weeks out of the year? The rest of the time is collecting dust? Like I said, take that idea. Just let me rent out your luggage for free, okay?

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Here's a fun topic of conversation. What do you agree with the boomers on? Now, I'm normally not a big fan of dividing the generations. So why don't we, just think, what do we agree with our elders about? I like this one, just because I came across it on social media. But he's like, buying in bulk is terrific. He said he found some incredible deal for deodorant. And he's like, I'm going to smell like Irish Spring until I'm 80 years old. Right? It is kind of nice to know that if you run out of deodorant, instead of having to run to the store, you just go down to a box in your basement.

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1: I'm Alice Daniels, and here's your news on the go. The government of the Northwest Territories has announced that the remediation efforts for drinking water at several schools in Fort Smith, Yellowknife, Tallita, and Detta have been completed. Water fixture remediations across the territory are 65% complete, with 22 of the tested sites confirmed to have safe lead levels, with 13 more awaiting retesting to confirm the remediation efforts have been successful. 18 sites still require remediation work to be completed, and the GNWT says materials for these efforts have been ordered and will be delivered to the sites over the coming months. Vista Radio, Yellowknife.
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1: Weather on the go.
2: Cloudy in Yellowknife with a chance of showers and risk of a thunderstorm today. High going up to 18. Tonight, chance of rain, low at 6. Tomorrow, things are expected to clear up with a high of 12. Then on Saturday, back to another chance of showers, 30% with a high of 10. And in Hay River, 60% chance of rain today with a high reaching 18. Tonight, periods of showers, a low of 8. Tomorrow, clearing up with a high of 14. And then on Saturday, clouds and a high of 18.
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Well, this could be the most unusual study I've read in a while. Apparently, seeing the unexplainable, the paranormal even, might actually be good for you. Let's go, FM. Hey, I'm David Hansen. This was a Brazilian study that, I guess, talked to more than 5,000 adults. Ones that had experienced, quote, non-ordinary experiences like seeing ghosts. And these were people who were fully awake, sober, and healthy. And while, yes, many of them said that they had an immediate negative reaction, probably like terrified that they just saw a ghost, roughly half of them said that the experience had a positive long-term effect on their life. Is that why aliens are abducting people? It's good for us?

0: Daniels, and here's your news on the go. Construction is underway on two new housing NWT duplexes at the Casho Gotene Trade Center in Fort Good Hope. This project will provide four new social housing units for Toledo. The first duplex is expected to be delivered this winter and to be ready for habitation by spring 2027, with the other being delivered next year. These duplexes are part of the 10 new homes planned for Toledo as part of a project to provide 98 new single-occupant homes for communities across the territory by 2028. Vista Radio, Yellowknife.
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Mariana's Trench, it's on Go FM. I'm always so blown away by people who are so good at training dogs that the dogs can walk over to those buttons that speak a word where it's like, treat, go outside. That's mind-blowing. I think this one is a bit more attainable, though, because I don't even know how that works. I saw a video where these guys train their dog to ring a little tiny doorbell that's next to the door if the dog wants to go outside. And it's just, they just grabbed its paw, rung the doorbell, gave it a treat, and then took it outside. And then eventually the dog's like, oh, this is the signal for if I need to go pee.

0: 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The government of the Northwest Territories has launched a new version of their website to make government information easier to access. The new website layout organizes information around topics, themes, and tasks, unlike the previous version of the website, which organized itself by departments, units, and divisions. During the transition, the old GNWT website will still be available, with information being updated on both sites. The existing sites will slowly be shut down over the coming months as the new site takes over their roles. 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

Sarah Bareilles, it's Brave on Go FM. I bet your gym has some stories as to why they had to ban somebody. Well, down in the States at a Planet Fitness, police were called and a man was banned for life from that location or from Planet Fitness's because he brought a George Foreman grill into the locker room and began selling cheeseburgers. Which, okay, fine, the gym didn't like that, but that's kind of genius. After workout, you've earned a burger, and you know it, and he knows it, and he tried to make a few bucks on it. Plus, that would make the locker room smell pretty much incredible, so come on. Did he need to get banned?

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Prozac, Strange Disease. It's on Go FM. I came across this study, and it pointed out the different worries and anxieties depending on your age range. Now, for like millennials or Gen X, it's things like financial security, debt, health, parenting and family. Don't y'all almost miss the problems that we had when we were teens? Because for teens and 20s, it's all about things like academic performance, social acceptance, physical appearance. I mean, I've kind of given up on physical appearance. I recognize I'm balding, so yeah, I kind of miss having those problems.

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1: I'm Alice Daniels, and here's your news on the go. The Yellowknife Choral Society has announced the new co-directors of the Aurora Borealis Choir. The two new directors are Carr Sherland and Rhoda Andrews, who will be taking over from the previous director of 25 years, Margot Nightingale, in September. Both new directors will be at the Yellowknife Choral Society's annual meet and greet, where the public can learn more about their musical backgrounds and plans for the upcoming season. The meet and greet will be held at the Yellowknife Visitor Center on September 8th from 6 p.m. to 8 p.m. Vista Radio, Yellowknife.
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6: Cloudy in Yellowknife with a chance of showers and risk of a thunderstorm today. High going up to 18. Tonight, chance of rain, low at 6. Tomorrow, things are expected to clear up with a high of 12. Then on Saturday, back to another chance of showers, 30% with a high of 10. And in Hay River, 60% chance of rain today with a high reaching 18. Tonight, periods of showers, a low of 8. Tomorrow, clearing up with a high of 14. And then on Saturday, clouds and a high of 18.
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Black Box on Go FM. I'm David Hansen, and I'm going to be going on vacation for the first time in a while, and I'm dreading the fact that I'm going to forget something. I just know it. What do you typically forget, or what have you forgotten when you went traveling? The one that historically I've been bad for is the charger for my phone. I'll bring my phone. I just forget to bring a charger. Thankfully, those are easy enough to buy. Other times I've forgotten shirts at all, except the one I was wearing. My brother does make fun of me quite a bit for being forgetful, and well, I'm kind of proving him right.

0: Daniels, and here's your news on the go. The government of the Northwest Territories has announced that the remediation efforts for drinking water at several schools in Fort Smith, Yellowknife, Toledo, and Detta have been completed. Water fixture remediations across the territory are 65% complete, with 22 of the tested sites confirmed to have safe lead levels, with 13 more awaiting retesting to confirm the remediation efforts have been successful. 18 sites still require remediation work to be completed, and the GNWT says materials for these efforts have been ordered and will be delivered to the sites over the coming months. Vista Radio, Yellowknife.
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I got to give a shout out to, well, a friend of mine who owns a restaurant in another town. Brilliant marketing. Made a social media post identifying somebody saying, hey, Robert J., it seems like you forgot to pay your bill when you came in. So, you know, Dine and Dasher. And the next few posts are showing the food that this Robert J. had ordered. And it looks incredible. Tostadas, tacos, drinks. I guess this person even said, first round's on me to the friends. Not cool. Oh, and the last one? There is no Robert J. They said, quote, we just wanted to show you some of our menu items, and we know the internet loves a good story. Ooh, clever. And yes, now I am craving their food.

0: Chris Daniels, and here's your news on the go. Construction is underway on two new housing NWT duplexes at the Cacho-Gotinay Trade Center in Fort Good Hope. This project will provide four new social housing units for Toledo. The first duplex is expected to be delivered this winter and to be ready for habitation by spring 2027, with the other being delivered next year. These duplexes are part of the 10 new homes planned for Toledo as part of a project to provide 98 new single-occupant homes for communities across the territory by 2028. 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

Well, thanks so much for tuning in. 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